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2: 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I will get that higher and go.
0: Or more Winnie Mandela, who could it say some of when I pity about little Rabot?
2: Yeah, well, I was in a little Rovalaganto. I know the Vella Show of Vella Rovigando.
0: Awa, get a baker, wouldn't I do an oak over look at really?
2: Bernard.
0: Kiro Quail. Hey! 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

0: And she didn't know. 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Didi Warwick. Profile Jay-Z J at a price tag. Young Warwick, Philo Rio Nagosha, H.R. Selin Dion. As I wanna are imperfections, men of the match, Rotomela FM, the Hotashala Africa, Brabizer Nakil, Sumeri, Lipiche Earing, Yabraro. 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Eh, Gabana Mongo, Timichi, one little more Facebook, more men of the match. 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
2: We wish to remind you to believe in yourself, believe in the work that we have done, and in support that we have received from our teachers and parents and the communities. The key to the success in this assessment phase is to approach every examination with discipline and confidence and determination. Read every question carefully, manage your time. The biggest enemy that seeks to undermine your preparation is anxiety.
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3: 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The court heard how the acting CFO and the acting municipal manager demanded large sums of money so his contract, that was worth around 3 million rand, could go through. The former mayor admitted in his affidavit that the 10,000 rand he allegedly solicited was for his election campaign where he's running as the SACP's mayoral candidate. The bail application continues. The state has opposed bail for all three.
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5: 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That is which they are entitled to and that is which we do. What Mr. Manu wants is us to go far beyond that. He wants us to maintain the private residence of an individual. That is not permissible under law. The Constitutional Court has already ruled on that. The Public Protector has already ruled on that.
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9: The respondents speak constantly of rigid adherence. This court has said that what must be adhered to are acts and regulations. That's ACT para 82, read with their purpose, IFP at para 52. But not software. A screen design that was not promulgated by regulation is not law.
8: Olibiano Moatludi Catherine Savage o botšišitše ANC gore gobaneng e paletše go kgotla kopelwano ya thumelo mebasepaleng e sera ge e kgonne go dira bjalo mebasepaleng e mengwe go mo re mokgatlho ga se wa tlhaloša ka botlalo mabaka yona.
10: Of course it's quite extraordinary that the ANC would have submitted as final across the country but then not done so knowing that it must submit as final in these particular areas. And there's really no explanation for why that occurs and how that's explained other than that it's grossly negligent.
8: Ramala wa IEC advocate Rimda uri sipidisho e eletsa bashumishi ba yona gapele ga ntwa gore ba rume ka kopelwana yeo uri go romela dinyoka ka moka ga gore gore tshohle dilukile.
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6: The choice is ours. We can choose to continue along the path, division and litigation. We must, comrades, at all times be guided by the principle of unity. There is no enemy amongst us. Our enemy is unemployment. Our enemy is exploitation. Our enemy is poverty and inequality. Our enemy is crime and corruption. It is racism and sexism. We are here as delegates to this august gathering to serve the working class.
5: Morao ga polelo ya kamogelo le ya go bula ya Lozim ebe e le nako ya melaetsa ya thego go tswa go mekgatlho ya segwera sa boraro e upša seo se ile sa iponagatša e le tlhotlo ye nngwe bakeng sa conference ya dikgetho yeo e bego e letetswe kudu yeo e bego e lebelelwa ka kelotlhoko. 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
7: We never spoke before the party. We always speak last. That is tradition. Anybody who says we ever spoke first is telling lies conveniently. There is no truth in that. We always speak last because that is the order of the alliance. I got big brother syndrome. We are the leader of the alliance until that is changed. If it is not changed, we are the leader of the alliance.
8: What you should have done, Comrade Gwede, was to respect our program director, to go there at the stage. And once you are there, you teach us.
9: We proceed with this Congress. ANC, you lost it. You are moving forward.
10: This behavior, it is unbecoming, and he is consistent. We will remember this moment, and he must continue with his own goals. We will always remember the arrogance of the African National Congress.
11: The ANC must take a decision to sanction the chair of the ANC.
5: Mantashe yo a sa gopela go tshwarelo o ile a bolela gore a ka se tshidishe molao le itlho ka lebaka la wenya ka gore dilo di sepele ga botse.
7: The message is you don't distort the alliance for convenience. You do the right thing, whether it is painful or not. You don't change it as you like. And one of the things that I will never do is to give up a principle for convenience. I don't do that as a person.
5: Eupia dikemedi di bolela gore ANC e latlhegetswe ke sebaka sa yona, gomme e tla dumelelwa fela go tsea karolo ditherišanong. 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
23: 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that at each time, every step of the way, we acted within the rules of the National Assembly, we acted within the practices in the National Assembly when we received the decision of recommending Advocate Madonsela.
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24: we wish to remind you to believe in yourself believe in the work that we have done and in support that we have received from our teachers and parents and the communities. The key to the success in this assessment phase is to approach every examination with discipline and confidence and determination. Read every question carefully, manage your time. The biggest enemy that seeks to undermine your preparation is anxiety.
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0: 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The court heard how the acting CFO and the acting municipal manager demanded large sums of money so his contract, which was worth around 3 million rand, could go through. The former mayor admitted in his affidavit that the 10,000 rand he allegedly solicited was for his election campaign where he's running as the SACP's mayoral candidate. The bail application continues. The state has opposed bail for all three.
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2: 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This is an increase of 48,508 from last year. 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
3: 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And we will not abandon it when times are tough. 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
4: 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that at each time, every step of the way, we acted within the rules of the National Assembly, we acted within the practices in the National Assembly when we received the decision of recommending 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
4: Say that is a good view. We want to stay in the top of the league. We want to stay in contact with these three teams in front of us. But the championship, the PSL is very long. It's a long travel. So you manage this type of competition differently as a CAF. But as well, he says that we will speak about the CAF, about this game in Zambia after the game of Stellenbosch. For the moment, since we restart the training, we are only focused on Stellenbosch. We know that we have other games, but our main focus is on Stellenbosch.
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5: Football is growing in Africa really, really well. I think after a lot of things, I think football is the most passionate sport in our country, in our continent, and there's a lot of sport, but I would say football is dominating so much. People love football. In our industry is increasing, and of course, like coaches, African coaches are improving themselves.
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2: 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It would not be a free and fair election unless that applied to all parties in the same position. 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
3: 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He faces multiple charges, including the alleged sexual grooming of a 16-year-old girl, rape, human trafficking, and contravention of the Firearms Control Act. 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
5: 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This is an increase of 48,508 from last year. A further 147,781 part-time candidates have been registered, which includes candidates seeking to improve previous results. results, which is an increase of over 10,000.
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6: 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And we will not abandon it when times are tough. Nor we will allow, comrades, our differences to distract or to divide us.
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2: With the greatest of respect to Gwede Mantashe, where you speak in a program is not a matter of principle. It's exactly that. It's a matter of a program. It's not an issue that one can walk out about. We've gone as COSATU to countless ANC events, rallies, lehotlas, NGCs, etc. And when we've been on the program, has changed many times, actually, at Gwede's instruction. And we accepted it with good grace because we were guests at the ANC event and the host has got different logistical pressures, just like as COSATU had different logistical pressures. This is not a thing that's cast in stone. It's not something that one can have a heart attack about.
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5: 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You are contesting the election. It would not be a free and fair election unless that applied to all parties in the same position. That would not be rigid adherence to the law. 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
6: 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He faces multiple charges, including the alleged sexual grooming of a 16-year-old girl, rape, human trafficking, and contravention of the Firearms Control Act. It remains to be seen whether the Randburg Magistrates Court will today grant Sibia bail or not. Refile Mekwa, SABC News, Randburg, north of Johannesburg.
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2: 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However, the interaction reportedly escalated into an argument, during which the suspect allegedly produced a knife and stabbed the police officer. The victim succumbed to her injuries. A 30-year-old male suspect was arrested in connection with the incident. He is currently receiving medical treatment in hospital for knife wounds and remained under police custody.
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3: With the greatest of respect to Gwede Mantashe, where you speak in a program is not a matter of principle. It's exactly that, it's a matter of a program. It's not an issue that one can walk out about. We've gone as COSATU to countless ANC events, rallies, lehotlas, NGCs, etc. And when we've been on the program, it's changed many times, actually at Gwede's instruction. And we accepted it with good grace because we were guests at the ANC event and the host has got different logistical pressures, just like as COSATU had different logistical pressures. This is not a thing that's cast in stone. It's not something that one can have a heart attack about.
1: Tuna me shumea si chaba Dean McPherson o gane di JDP go tsa gore gore e shitwa ke go tlokomela lena neo go pararana tshirele tsho ka le gaeng la president ya peleng Jacob Zuma dipego tseo di 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
4: We, as the Department of Public Works, maintain the security infrastructure of all former heads of state. That is which they are entitled to, and that is which we do. What Mr. Manny wants is us to go far beyond that. He wants us to maintain the private residence of an individual. That is not permissible under law. The Constitutional Court has already ruled on that. The Public Protector has already ruled on that.
1: Se tlhopa sa go le maoto sa Mamelodi Sundowns se seo se fentse go tlhopa sa Orlando Pirates ka dino tse pedi go lefela papading ya makgaola kgang a mogopo wa MTN 8 se ya go raloka le Richards Bay 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
5: 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They probably think it's Katele, but yeah, I think we've got the experience, and should we apply that and apply ourselves in the game, I think, yeah, we can come up with difficult 3 points, but I think we can do it.
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5: 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And to win it with the clean sheet, you know, it's a bonus for us. I'll speak for us as goalkeepers as well. But yeah, I think what a wonderful performance, and oof, what a way to pick up the trophy.
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1: According to our reports, the deceased was sitting in his vehicle, a white Toyota Hilux light delivery vehicle, with three other males. While sitting in the driver's side, a white Toyota stopped and three unidentified males got out of the vehicle and approached him and randomly started shooting at him. The deceased sustained multiple gunshot wounds to his upper body. He then got back in the Toyota vehicle and fled the scene in an unknown direction.
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2: 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However, the interaction reportedly escalated into an argument, during which the suspect allegedly produced a knife and stabbed the police officer. The victim succumbed to her injuries. A 30-year-old male suspect was arrested in connection with the incident. He is currently receiving medical treatment in hospital for knife wounds and remained under police custody.
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1: Upon closer inspection, it was found that some of the medicine was past its expiration date, which in and of itself poses a huge health risk and can be fatal if consumed. The suspect was arrested and during questioning could not state from where he obtained the medication. The public is strongly urged to refrain from purchasing medicine from unregistered individuals and premises and are instead encouraged to obtain medication from pharmacies and authorized suppliers which operate from within a controlled environment. The suspect will appear in the Ethel Magistrates Court for contravening the Medicines Act once charged.
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3: 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It's almost been 3 years since grade 10. I think everything that I'm going to do, it's all based on the stuff that I was doing throughout the years. So practically, I am ready. 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So I just have to go and embrace greatness.
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0: But we be like in Yakuba one. 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
0: King of the Rilling Robert, Molelor Nuggets of Aluquan.
1: 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I like.
0: Catch a little ring, Rabisa.
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2: 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The victim sustained a gunshot wound to his arm and was transported to a medical facility for treatment. The circumstances surrounding the incident are under investigation and no arrests have been made.
1: 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Van Wyk
3: according to our reports, the deceased was sitting in his vehicle, a white Toyota Hilux light delivery vehicle, with three other males. While sitting in the driver's side, a white Toyota stopped and three unidentified males got out of the vehicle and approached him and randomly started shooting at him. The deceased sustained multiple gunshot wounds to his upper body, then got back in the Toyota vehicle and fled the scene in an unknown direction.
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4: All the preparations that we've made were about helping and getting learners to pass, not about position one for Gauteng. We are not obsessed with that. We want our learners to do well because education is not just about passing. It's about acquiring knowledge. It's about acquiring skills, and it's about them becoming and being integrated into society and make a contribution.
1: Gaule lengwe mapolisa a Western Cape a le mošhemano kwa setšhaba kgatlhano le go reka meriana ya kalafo yeo e feletswago ke nako go tswa mebileng. 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
3: upon closer inspection, it was found that some of the medicine was past its expiration date, which in and of itself poses a huge health risk and can be fatal if consumed. The suspect was arrested and during questioning could not state from where he obtained the medication. The public is strongly urged to refrain from purchasing medicine from unregistered individuals and premises and are instead encouraged to obtain medication from pharmacies and authorized suppliers which operates from within a controlled environment. The suspect will appear in the Eton Magistrates Court for contravening the Medicines Act once charged.
1: 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Sarah Rainsford wa BBC.
5: Pope Leo will be admitted to the Gemelli Hospital here in Rome just 2 days after announcing that doctors had found a small lump on his lung. Addressing a crowd in St. Peter's Square on Sunday, the Pope described the growth as being localized and detected at a very early stage, but he said his doctors had advised having it removed. The Vatican has since said that the growth was found during routine checks and that the Pope has no symptoms. On Monday, Pope Leo was working as usual, but his schedule has now been cleared for just over a week to allow him to recover from the surgery.
1: taba go lere mapodisa a nyakiša melato e mene ya maiteko a polao morago wa tlhaselo ya mothuntso yeo e diragetse go Bellville South go la Cape Flats mantšiweng a go feta jeo ke tla iria bolesomepedi go thobala FM re kopanapo tše dingwe e ring ya pele tabagolose

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2: And the guy who is a forensic from Akana Commission who said, when this group, let me profile the number. I profile the number. I find out that it's true. When I ask the mother, I call the mother, say, no, it's true, it's not a crook. Ask the guy what you want. Now the guy said, no, we want you concerning your son who was kidnapped. Who I am Mohammed, I forgot Mohammed's surname. And then when they say now like this, and then I put it together now, I say, oh, Cabello took 2.5 million for Mohammed. Mohammed kidnapped Cabello. Cabello called me, say, Serge, if you come save me here, I'll give you 100,000. Now me, I call my own ops guys. I say, hey, there's a guy who's been kidnapped there. I know the place. Now me, I use those guys, they go there, they find Cabello. Me, I took my 100K for myself. You know, say,
1: mwana wa mengwaga e tshela wa ngwanenyana o tlhabilwe magammalwa sekolong sa bana ba le gotlano go la omhlale ka leboa la Durban o e wa seo se diragetse morago wa gore moso a šwatlhele sekolong seo. 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
3: on Tuesday morning, IPSS Medical Rescue responded to reports of stabbing in Umhlali. On arrival, it was found that a six-year-old little girl had been stabbed multiple times while in her classroom at a local church. The little girl was found in a critical condition and was stabilized on scene before being rushed to a specialist facility by IPSS Medical Rescue Advanced Life Support paramedics.
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4: 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The victim sustained a gunshot wound to his arm and was transported to a medical facility for treatment. The circumstances surrounding the incident are under investigation and no arrests have been made.
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5: 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We will protect the rights of every voter equally, apply the law without fear, favor, prejudice, and ensure that all political contestants afforded a fair and equal opportunity to participate in the electoral process.
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6: 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We will continue with this kind of operations, especially as we reposition City Power to ensure that we are profitable in entity and we can then be able to get people to start buying electricity.
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0: 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You go over the long over him, Melan.
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0: 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Ilogological Chichilla Pilhuring at January 1988. Yelumurago, Diram Camaroga Freddy, Retabri to Kisha Carlonera, Yamushumo, she will recover Cabello or Godfrey Pandega, or the Surikas of Boro Sessi. Yelumuratabri, Diran of Eleric, but a music must be Bedisinian Regi. Riding Chelita. Give us a person or really happy. Was it a must of fellow or a ricket mele? Wouldn't Chelita, but Camaroga, Jonathan, or Cabal or Cabal or Freddy, or the Turkas for Process if ye give a linear to a femina, give Manco baby. Rail over to an hour on about Marmato Riri.
2: Tabella, Timela, Yavale Lamoki Exten Wagamue, Morashi Walenanola, Tamapelo, La SABC Education, who make Rata Ruchia Savagase, Kilakaleche, Baruta, Bampato, Maramato, Bangwakawa, Kitty Pedi, Masume Pedi Taylor, Matati Lamatonolo, who the Katuata Wanatama Fellow Anwara, who make it the Katuja and Natama Fellow Anwara, Sivangoraki Mahura di Taylor, Abu Pilo Bokaone, Mahura di Taylor, Abu Kamuso. 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
0: I don't want to get into the Halala Barutu and Abamaramato class of 2026. 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
1: 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2026 for more information o tla ku website ya bona or o tla nlata ko Facebook ngiyaka khane facet le yona ena le mshomo for a program manager motho wa gona tswantsa ba le degree in accounting and 7 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Closing date ke 16 October 2026. For more information, o tla ku website ya bona or o tla nlata ko Facebook ngiyaka. Khane City of Tshwane le yona ena le mshumo for a support services officer, general worker, senior administrative officer ke di position say 8, administrative officer ke di position say 4, relation officer, regional officer. Closing date ke 14 October 2026. For more information, o tla ku website ya bona or o tla nlata ko Facebook ngiyaka. Motheletje Metro Bus in Gauteng le yona ena le mshumo for EPWP general workers ke di position say 94. Motho wa gona tswantsa ba le grade 10 fela. Closing date ke 19 October 2026. For more information o tla ku website ya bona or o tla nlata ko Facebook ngiyaka. Ya mafelo gore National Credit Regulator le yona ena le mshumo for a junior bookkeeper motho wa gona tswantsa ba le qualification in accounting and 1 year experience. Closing date ke le gona ka 13 October 2026. For more information o tla ku website ya bona or o tla nlata ko Facebook ngiyaka. 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

0: 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Yer Castle Seng, we will like Romasatel Machon, no say, who are written about Marama Tubongawa. 2026. 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
2: Nearly half of our citizens indicate that they are lukewarm to participation. That is a stark reality, driven, they say, by perceived or real political disillusionment and a feeling that institutions are unresponsive to their daily needs. Young citizens aged 18 to 24 feel deeply disconnected from politics. They see the ballot paper as detached from their immediate struggles. They say they are struggling with issues of unemployment, infrastructural decay, and localized service delivery challenges.
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3: The legal representative of accused number one in the case has told the court that his client is being mistreated by medical staff at St. Albans Correctional Services in Gqeberha. The legal representative further states that the health condition of his client, who is wheelchair-bound, is deteriorating in the facility. His client was transferred to the facility after it was established it would be conducive to cater to his medical needs. The accused is the alleged mastermind behind the killing of Solani Dede, and last month he and accused number four were denied bail. The accused will all appear virtually when the matter is back in court. Hlumisa Qabaka, SABC News, Mdantsane.
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4: And the guy who is a forensic from Akana Commission who say when this group let me profile the number, I profile the number. I find out that it's true. When I ask the mother, I call the mother, say no, it's true, it's not a group. Ask the guy what you want. Now the guy said, no, we want you concerning your son who was kidnapped. Why am Mohammed? Mohammed, I forgot Mohammed's surname. And then when they say now like this, and then I put it together now, I say, oh, Cabello took 2.5 million for Mohammed. Mohammed kidnapped Cabello. Cabello called me, say, Serge, if you come save me here, I'll give you 100,000. Now me, I call my own ops guys. I say, hey, there's a guy who's been kidnapped there. I know the place. Now me, I use those guys, they go there. They find Cabello, me, I took my 100K for myself. You understand?
1: Ngwana wa mosetsana wa mengwage e tshelelago o hlabilwe maga a mmalwa sekolong sa digotlana sa kua Umhlale le bua la Durban. 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
5: On Tuesday morning, IPSS Medical Rescue responded to reports of stabbing in Umhlale. On arrival, it was found that a six-year-old little girl had been stabbed multiple times while in her classroom at a local church. The little girl was found in a critical condition and was stabilized on scene before being rushed to a specialist facility by IPSS Medical Rescue Advanced Life Support Paramedics.
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1: 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Is there any union that has a different view? There is no opposing view. ASANA will go and prepare ballots. They must go for printing. As soon as ASA is ready, they will come back to plenary to start that process.
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2: 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They say they are struggling with issues of unemployment, infrastructural decay, and localized service delivery challenges.
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3: Those are the issues that I need to make a determination on. So previously I asked for those statements to be filed. They were not filed because obviously I was not clear enough. Now I'm making it clear because those are the factors that I need to consider and I wanted to get that into writing.
4: We postpone your matter until tomorrow for further hearing. You are in custody.
0: Re sa le go tseo tsheko kgatlhanong le baratani ba ka Eldorado Park bao ba latofatsago ka polao ya morwedi wa bona wa mengwage e mene le go betha ngwana wa bona wa mengwage meraro e ya go thomološa 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
5: If you can please explain to the accused then that fortunately council have managed to have a court available to hear your trial which will commence then before my brother Johnson AJ on the 20th of October 2026. Thank you. 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
6: the legal representative of accused number one in the case has told the court that his client is being mistreated by medical staff at St. Albans Correctional Services in Qabega. The legal representative further states that the health condition of his client, who is wheelchair-bound, is deteriorating in the facility. His client was transferred to the facility after it was established it would be conducive to cater to his medical needs. The accused is the alleged mastermind behind the killing of Solani Tete, and last month he and accused number four were denied bail. The accused will all appear virtually when the matter is back in court. Kimisa Kabaga, SABC News in Tanzania.
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4: I think you don't have to underestimate yourself. You need to keep positive. Because the minute you start now thinking about something that you think is going to happen, make it happen. Because this is going to have an effect in the club.
5: Yeah.
4: Because now you have a negative. So I want to say to the boy, yes, it's crowded, but be part of the crowd.
3: Mbakasi, kumwe obaraluki, bamaloba, bastopa savets, le morokasalusi, ore yena muluisani, ore atlaka rejo, sanjo shuma, kamata, kagelo ringi, ubalo wana kanako, yahuko pros.
6: You've got Mbokazi, Ndamani. Kabini can play as a centre-back as well. There's Bradley Cross waiting in the wings. Rushwin Dortley still, when he's fit, he's an option as well. But there's so many others as well. There's a young Lutando Vena who's doing exceptionally well at Stellenbosch. At right centre-back, I mean, if someone like Moloisane is looking at, and just in his position, you saw Siema and Sibisi from Pirates alone. There's so many different ones, and especially at right centre-back right now. And centre-back as a whole, we are so strong as a nation.
3: Ke yena masking o mongwe wa basekaseki ba papadi ya kgwele ya maoto go SABC Sport. 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
2: We are doing our best, and that's why we're saying to them, do not disrupt. Once a project like this and a contractor is on site, it costs us millions. When you disrupt a program, a project like this, you must know that the machines on site are a cost to us as people of Gauteng. And they don't come cheap. It goes into millions. And those are the millions that maybe we can save when we don't disrupt, but ensure that we engage each other and be able to deal with it.
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3: some seconds for proof that the voting must take place immediately after lunch. Is there any union that has a different view? There is no opposing view. ASA now will go and prepare ballots. They must go for printing. As soon as ASA is ready, they will come back to plenary to start that process.
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4: Those are the issues that I need to make a determination on. So previously I asked for those statements to be filed. They were not filed because obviously I was not clear enough. Now I'm making it clear because those are the factors that I need to consider. And I wanted to get that into writing.
5: We're postponing your matter until tomorrow for further hearing. You are in custody.
1: Re sa le go tšeo tsheko kgatlhanong le baratani ba ka Eldorado Park bao ba latofatšago ka polao ya morwedi wa bona wa mengwaga e mene le go betha ngwana wa bona wa mengwaga e meraro e ya go thomološa ka la bobedi la beke tla go kwa kgorongkgolo ya tsheko ya Johannesburg. 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
6: If you can please explain to the accused then that fortunately council have managed to have a court available to hear your trial, which will commence then before my brother Johnson AJ on the 20th of October 2026. Thank you. Ms. Mack, the court, after I've endorsed the file, my registrar will hand the file to my brother Johnson.
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4: 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Sherwin Bryce Peace, raditaba SABC.
7: Prosecutors argued that Davis organized the drive-by shooting in retaliation for an assault on his nephew following a boxing match in Las Vegas 3 decades ago. The killing fueled a long period of speculation about gang rivalries and tensions within the hip-hop industry. Davis was arrested in 2023, nearly 27 years after Shakur's death, following renewed scrutiny of statements he had made in interviews and a memoir. He has maintained his innocence and is expected to appeal his conviction. Today's proceedings will also focus attention on Shakur's enduring musical legacy and his family's decades-long pursuit of justice. Sherwin Brightspeed's SABC News, New York.
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5: 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So ISO 9001 ke thusang a lot of organizations to improve how they operate and deliver products and services. So it is also a lot of consistency. So if you dira business le an organization or oreka dilo go bone ba bare we are holders of ISO 9001 so lo so ka thinking gore there's consistency in what they do So today, how hore ka something tomorrow ba mmm so se mara ga tsandile tsa go kgile mabane. 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
5: 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So how le mo kwebo potlana ware, you know what, let me comply with this ISO 9001. Ile go bulela a lot of opportunities around the world. Ha re ka dira sekai, if motho maybe are I'm going to sell dried mopani worms or nemasonja to the Asians. So if we are also hold ISO 9001. So, but I have a quality. So, 9001 is a lot of small businesses, even Rona, Leva Reiki, or consumers, they are to say, like, sector, how do we have a company that is a holders of 9001? One thing you can be assured of, sorry, quality is one of the best and consistency.
0: Get the real Makoya.
5: Ke
0: 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O wa le ile go tswa South African Bureau of Standards Senior Manager for Standards and Dr. Peter Mahlale re tloga re le bogile nakwa lena le tshedimosho le ipsine ka letsatsi la lena.
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0: Age.
3: Makado. 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
3: I won't say it's a new group of players, but it's players that haven't really played together. You know, the center backs, first combination as well, getting used to the two players on the side as well. So playing Ronald and Isabella up front, we've done it at WEFCON, you know, playing them up front for different reasons, of course. But we wanted to also have a look at other players, you know, make sure that we make that group bigger, because you never know when you need these players, when your more senior players are injured, and I thought that was a good exercise.
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3: We put up a good performance, because a good performance gives you a good result as well, you know, and through that we're able to play some maybe really better football to show Bloemfontein crowd, you know, that they must come out and support the team. I think the last time we were here was 10 years ago maybe, when we played a qualifier. I think it was against Lesotho. So we've come back now, and I think you know, played in other provinces, and I know Bloemfontein loves football. I've seen it with the under-23s, I've seen it with Bafana, and hopefully they can come out in their numbers. But we just want to put up a good performance, you know, work on a few things, and maybe some things don't go right and maybe some things do go right, because, you know, you have like 5-6 days to prepare and it's a work in progress.
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2: 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The court found that the accused showed no remorse after stabbing and killing a 20-year-old who had aspirations of becoming a lawyer. This sentence affirms that violent and senseless killings will be met with death sentences.
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3: 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This year, we have doubled the number of that category of learners compared to last year. Last year, we had 41,000 of them. This year, we have 76,000.
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4: 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We remain committed to the responsible management of our ambulance fleet and the continuous strengthening of EMS to ensure that available resources are deployed according to service delivery needs.
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5: The government is drawing some comfort from the fact that only 4% of lycée are shut today on this day of action. They're looking ahead to the half-term holiday, which begins at the weekend, and they're going to be regarding today as a kind of test day to see if the momentum is still there. 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
7: Those are the issues that I need to make a determination on. So previously I asked for those statements to be filed. They were not filed because obviously I was not clear enough. Now I'm making it clear because those are the factors that I need to consider and I wanted to get that into writing.
8: We postpone your matter until tomorrow for further hearing.
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9: Le Kayo is a forensic for Mahana Commissioner. Say, when this group, let me profile the number. I profile the number. I find out that it's true. When I ask the mother, I call the mother, say, no, it's true, it's not a crook. Ask the guy what you want. Now the guy say, no, we want you concerning your child, your son, who was kidnapped. Boy, Mohammed, I forgot Mohammed's surname. And then when they say now like this, and then I put it together now, I say, oh, Cabello took 2.5 million for Mohammed. Mohammed kidnapped Cabello. Cabello called me, say, Serge, if you come save me, I'll give you 100,000. Now me, I call my own ops guys. I say, hey, there's a guy who's been kidnapped there. I know the place. Now me, I use those guys to go there. They find Cabello, me, I took my 100K for myself.
10: Yeah.
6: Sibiya o tswela pele go bantlwana swiswi pego ye e rulagantswe ke raditaba wa SABC News re filwe mmekwa a le ka Johannesburg ke matsheko malatsi tlhokwa la tsela
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1: 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Issues in our little town, basically, we're a very close-knit community. Thank God for that. But water is an issue and electricity is an issue. Like right now, there's no power in this town.
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3: 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They don't get jobs. They don't get houses. So voting for me is null and void. I don't see any reason for going to vote because we are suffering. Other people are getting better chances.
4: It is important to vote because we will only get the services we need by voting for a better party. I will vote for a new party because it will help us.
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1: 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This is what I saw. I wasn't too sure where exactly it was coming from. It was close. I don't think it was far. 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That was the first thing that I thought. It's obviously scary.
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2: 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This year, we have doubled the number of that category of learners compared to last year. Last year, we had 41,000 of them. This year, we have 76,000.
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1: 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They have to defend democracy, they have to protect it. But most importantly, those that are coming to vote must feel safe and they must know that they can exercise their vote without any fear. There must be no core area. Every area must be accessible to all political parties. And I'm pleased that almost all political parties that are available in our province, they've signed a pledge. And that pledge is very simple. Open up.
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2: 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The report calls for urgent necessity to build workers' unity, strengthen organizational discipline, and deepen political education, including organizational renewal, as articulated both in the 14th National Congress and our 8th Central Committee.
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3: A circuit is being built at Bugesera near a new international airport about 25 miles south of the capital Kigali. The first race will be held in the early 2030s, according to Formula One. 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
2: confidence win, and once again you've delivered the nation, you've delivered the victory that's helped the nation win. Of course we're seeing how the fans are in full voice. Just your thoughts on your performance and the victory itself.
3: First of all, I would like to thank the Almighty God for the gift of life and the ability to be able to play. And again, to the fans of Bloemfontein for coming in numbers to support us. We really appreciate it. Today, it was all about my teammates. This is for them. This is for my family. This is for my friends. I would just like to say thank you for believing in me to the coaches. Thank you for giving me the opportunity to play.
2: Thank you so much, Hilda. Congratulations on the win. Of course, we.
0: Kika fa bolela ka gona Hilda magaya go mere tla kwa re motlatlwa ga go yena o e bone bya le jetjila le kono motlatlwa that's really ska fa o sto passe sa ga go shumile go ka gona ar moko.
3: Beautiful compared to Friday night, very beautiful, but we knew that the fans of Bloemfontein would come out because they love football. So we just want to say thank you to them for coming out. We could hear the singing, we could hear the support. I think we started slowly and you know, we needed to get knocks on the ball more. He was dropping deep, and then when we got on the ball more, we played a lot more forward passes. Hilda then got into the game, and the crosses came in, and I think we could have scored 5 or 6 on those occasions, getting those ball. But overall performance, really happy with it. We got the result. We will take that.
2: Thanks so much, coach. Of course, a 7-0 aggregate win.
0: Nete Robialo Kidnoche Shupa Elepalo Mokayari no Mopaparinye. 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
1: 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But most importantly, those that are coming to vote must feel safe and they must know that they can exercise their vote without any fear. There must be no go area. Every area must be accessible to all political parties. And I'm pleased that almost all political parties that are available in our province, they've signed a pledge. And that pledge is very simple. Open up.
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1: Oh,
0: my God, hunt.
1: No, it's a good thing. It's a good thing. It's a good thing. It's a good thing. It's a good thing. It's a good thing. It's a good thing. It's a good
0: thing.
1: It's
0: a good thing. It's a good thing. It's a good thing.
1: It's a good
0: thing. It's a good thing. It's a good thing. It's a good thing. It's a good thing. Yeah, no karu bodile wa bona.
1: Emma Bill Robert. 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
2: This next song, it says Jesus is the lover of my soul. 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
3: 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We will not be making any further comment on this matter at this stage.
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4: I know that there are people who are critical of the decision, but their criticism is due to the lack of understanding of the plans that were being made to destroy property throughout the province, because this was going to spread even beyond Durban. They had already started burning tires in Pietermaritzburg. People must not mislead our people by speaking about things they know nothing about. We will protect KwaZulu-Natal.
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0: 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So, kaba khutsaletsa batswadi gore re seng bana ba bona support ka go se hohle, re emeng le bona from now up until ba qeta ka di exam tsa bona. 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
0: 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You are on Facebook, you are on TikTok, you are on WhatsApp. And nako eno ke nako eno hong o tlamehile we spend on your academics. Jwale enka nako e ngata spending time on social media to a large extent. We spend so much time eloring that time we could have utilized it for the tutors arona. So to kutameta bata, laha basa nkidi phone itselo, but they must limit bana. Baba khono ba advice or no, you are spending so much time the phone room, you are spending so much time with your friends, to kupa fela onke nako enana o focus on your academics. 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So those are the things that you can utilize gore we prepare for the exam tsa gago. It's a time e le gore ka researcher more on some of the questions. So nahana gore mosomong o ne o sa di utlwisisa di ka kgona go thusa. 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
1: Wow. 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
0: 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we have psychologists we have counselors generally social worker you know so there are so many services still looking di teng ka ra Africa bo ka tsoka ka di utilizing tse dilang ka issue ya rona ya 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for granted we must utilize taba eno ya counseling so that they can be able to help you because those things how ka tao dieta how bona batho ba bang ba tswela pele ka bophelo ba bona o qala o ba 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the family that you can be able to speak with o gona o dula fatse le yena o mojetse mathata a how ke eng and then ba gona o bona go ba o thusa jwang there are so many things that we can do ka hara 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many ways that we can be able to help each other so ho tuma ga kopa batho ba iphumana ba etsa ntho tse wrong kapa ba tumang ka ntho tse wrong in public o hopole fela gore you are not only disappointing yourself but you are also disappointing your family to a large extent and also the community at large e le goreng ba o bone o le ngwana a right a gotseng a le right mara later on o se 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